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Alex Porat's thinking about kissing you, and we're just thinking about the cash that's left with Virgin Radio's 5K a day. We wrap up the contest on Friday, so that means just two more full days of 5K keywords. 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

So today, Toy Story 5 landed its newest character, voiced by the one and only Bad Bunny. Yes, Benito in Toy Story 5 will voice the character Pizza with Sunglasses. It says that Pizza with Sunglasses is a forgotten toy in the movie, which I already feel sad about. I would have loved to have been a fly on the wall for the conversation Bad Bunny had with his agent about being in Toy Story 5. Like, hey, Benito, you're going to be in the movie. All right, who am I going to be voicing? Pizza with Sunglasses. Toy Story 5 is on the big screen June 19th. He'll probably still get more screen time than Slinky,

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It's Bruno Mars on Virgin Radio with night two in Toronto on the Romantic World Tour tonight. Earlier today, he posted a live performance of the opening song on the set list to his YouTube channel. It's the song Risk It All. So good. Olivia Rodrigo now with Drop Dead on The Night Show.

I don't know if it's the cash or the keywords we finally ran out of after 6 weeks, but this week Virgin Radio's 5K a day comes to an end on Friday. So that means just 2 full days of 5K keywords left.

So July 17th is when we get the new third studio album from Gracie Abrams. It's called Daughter from Hell. Here's Gracie with That's So True on Virgin Radio. Hopefully that's not how her parents responded.

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Lady Gaga and Doechii with Runway on Virgin Radio, turning the dance floor into a runway, and now turning every other season into summer. 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

3 wins at the AMAs and she couldn't even show up. Sabrina Carpenter with Espresso on Virgin Radio. I'm sure she was busy with something else. Justin Bieber now with Yukon on The Night Show.

4 years since Tate McRae's debut album dropped, That She's All I Want to Be on Virgin Radio, and already almost on to album number 4. Here's Olivia Deem, So Easy on The Night Show. I could be-

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1: Oh, wow. That's amazing. Thank you so much. I've been trying for a while. Thank you.
0: 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It all wraps up on Friday. You've got to enter the 5K keywords on

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Me with Dracula on Virgin Radio, named earlier this month as the newest global brand ambassador for Vaseline. Jenny will never have cracked lips or dry hands ever again.

It wasn't just raining awards at the AMAs for Somber on Monday night. He won three. It also rained during his performance of this. They had all the special effects. Homewrecker on Virgin Radio.

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1: Friday night, let me take you out. Show downtown what it's all about. Something kinda like we used to do. 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As beautiful as when we first

waking up next to you. It's Spiritual Radio, the night show. I'm Miles. Thanks for hanging out. Here's Halsey, Without Me, and you will be without me till Tuesday here on the night show. The lovely Tessa will be filling in. I'm off on my baby moon, which I promised my wife months ago and thought she'd forget about. She didn't. I'll catch you next week.

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0: Harry Styles. He's on Virgin Radio. Rumor has it he's going to be marrying Zoe Kravitz in the winter, and it's going to be a tiny wedding. Like, Niall Horan, his former One Direction bandmate, didn't even get invited.
1: I am not going.
0: My name's Tyler Barr. Really hope you had a great day. Here's Alessia Cara.

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1: 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So make sure you're listening for the keywords. The next one you're going to hear tomorrow morning sometime between 7 and 8. Good luck.

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Coming up in a few minutes on Virgin Radio, gonna play the new song from Gracie Abrams, who calls herself the daughter from hell. What did she do to her poor parents? Actually, Gracie, she does kinda give a vibe of, ooh, I stole my parents' car before I was 16. And her parents' car would have been nice. Her dad is J.J. Abrams.

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0: Virgin Radio, my name's Tyler Barr. You might have heard this clip already. I think I'm a little bit late to the party with it. But just in case you haven't, I gotta play it because it is so funny. Nikki Glaser, the comedian, she was hosting a marathon in her hometown, and she killed.
1: I am running the 5K today. 5 is also what I wasn't paid to be here. 5K is also what I'll be paying whoever finishes this race and doesn't brag about it to anyone. Good luck with that.
0: Oh, Nikki, you're awesome. Tough crowd, though, I will say. Here's Hozier.

Look, I know you're focused right now on winning $5,000 with Virgin Radio's 5K a day. By the way, the next keyword coming up this morning sometime between 7 and 8. 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

In a few minutes on Virgin Radio, gonna play some old school Lady Gaga, Bad Romance. Actually, that song is so old, I think the first time I heard it was on LimeWire.

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1: That's BTS. And because of BTS, grocery shopping next week is going to be like Black Friday. On Monday, BTS, they're releasing their own Oreo cookies. And I bet you every dollar I got, the BTS Army, they're going to be lining up at 5 a.m. and screaming at each other, pushing.

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Olivia Rodrigo, her new album comes out on June 12th. The other day, she revealed the track list, and based on the names of the songs, it's going to be a death metal album. There's a song called Drop Dead, a song called Cigarette Smoke, and even a song called Maggots for Brains. I swear that is real. And Olivia's on Virgin Radio.

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1: French Montana, Max B, they're on Virgin Radio. Oh my god, Max B walked out on an interview this week. The interviewer named his top rappers from New York City, and Max B unfortunately wasn't on this dude's list, so he left.
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4: 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Max left.
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1: We are getting a brand new Ariana Grande song in less than 24 hours. The first single from her new album, Petal, which comes out July 31st. By the way, July 31st, album release day, she's going to be in Canada that day. She's playing Montreal. I'm so Canadian, got to point out every little Canadian connection.

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The new trailer for Toy Story 5 came out yesterday, and the director addressed rumors that Taylor Swift has a new song for the movie. He said it is 100% not true, unfortunately. Taylor, though, she is coming up in a few minutes. Opalite! You're going to hear it right after Koozie C. This is Rather Be.

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In a few minutes on Virgin Radio, gonna play an artist who's a grandparent. Yeah, right after Bruno Mars, gonna play some Eminem. Could you imagine Eminem being your grandfather? That'd be wild.

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0: 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A big happy birthday to Margaret Hope from Ottawa. She just turned 103 this week.
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You should really try to be up for 7 because that's when you're going to hear the next keyword for Virgin Radio's 5K a day. And this is the final week, so even if you have the day off, you can't be going back to bed because you get a new keyword every single hour. Here's Zara Larsson, Midnight Sun.

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Carla Langley, Choose in Texas. That song was number one on the Billboard Hot 100 for weeks. And then Drake came along. Yeah, he got his 14th number one this week, which means he has more number ones on the Billboard Hot 100 than Michael Jackson. Here's Olivia Dean, So Easy.

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Taylor Swift, Virgin Radio. I imagine Taylor doesn't really read a lot of press about herself because it would just make her depressed. But listen to this headline from People. I really hope this finds her. Teen wakes up from weeks-long coma, unable to speak, until Taylor Swift's music helps her find her voice. Could you imagine being Taylor Swift and reading that, knowing that you helped somebody? That'd be amazing. Here's Alex Warren.

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0: Come on. The biggest hits from the biggest artists. Virgin.

Isn't that a fun song? Felix Cartel, The Way. Makes me want to dance. Virgin Radio, my name's Tyler Barr, and since I want to dance, it's probably time for me to go. You have a great day. I'll talk to you tomorrow. Here's Bruno. I just might.

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0: 93.9 Virgin Radio, and it's mornings with Kim and Lexi. And for your weather for today, sunshine, yes, back again, high at 21, so it'll be a little bit cooler. And currently we are at 13 or 55.
1: Kim, did you smell 1,000 things on your way to work this morning?
0: On any given day, I can smell 1,000 things.
1: It was just like extra crazy today. I left my house, and I smelled what smelled like some sort of perfume.
0: Oh.
1: Like it was like a fake smell, like a fake sweet smell.
0: So it couldn't have been like somebody's flowers close by.
1: It's something about it smelt like fake.
0: Off. Yeah.
1: And I was not bad, but just like fake. And I was like, that's weird. Then I'm driving and, you know, my car like does the circulating. So you get the outside air. And then, of course, classic skunk smell. But then I turned on to Howard and I got onion rings. And I said, like violently smelled like onion rings.
0: Was there anywhere you were close by on Howard that you're like, this is where it's coming from?
1: At 5 a.m., I would think not.
0: The closest thing that I could think of that would smell like onion rings would be what, like hash browns? Even then, that's not onions.
1: No, it was very clearly like onion ring smell.
0: Wow. Okay.
1: And so I just like had quite the morning of smells. And I'm like, what is going on?
0: Wow.
1: Did they add like Febreze? That's really specific.
0: Isn't
1: outside?
0: It crazy though? There are days like I have days like that where it's like it literally goes from one smell to the next.
1: Mm-hmm.
0: And I often wonder, I'm like, of course, like I think as you get older as a woman, you ask yourself like a million questions like, is this perimenopause? Am I going to die? Is this a sign of a heart attack?
1: Mm-hmm.
0: Like it's just like, wait a minute. Why am I smelling this? If like you always presume too that nobody else can smell it too.
1: Yeah.
0: Especially if it's, like you said, Lexi, one smell after another. But I will say I do feel slightly crazy because of the skunk smell this year, because I do feel like it's worse than it ever has been.
1: Are we having like a skunk epidemic? Like, are there a lot of them? Is something going on?
0: I don't know. Like I almost think, is there one living close by?
1: Because the other day it was so bad, it was in my house. I woke up in the morning and I was in my bathroom and I was like, hello?
0: Yeah. Yeah. There, I would say my side door, similar kind of situation, that if I go outside to like, you know, put out the garbage, and again, my garbage isn't sitting out, like animals are not getting into it. I have more than enough bins. There's nothing overflowing. So I'm like, what is going on?
1: Yeah.
0: And then like every single time I mow my lawn, I'm always like, okay, if I were a skunk, where would I live in my backyard? Because I'm like, is it in my yard? And I just don't know.
1: Right.
0: But I know, like, they dig holes and stuff, right? I don't see any massive holes.
1: But they only smell when they spray, so they've got to be spraying something, right?
0: Well,
1: or am I making that up?
0: Well, yeah, I think so. And that's the other thing. Why is it spraying? What's going on in my backyard? Like, is it like a skunk fight club that
1: maybe
0: I am unaware of? And this is where they've decided
1: they're all over town.
0: I don't know. It's crazy, though.
1: Mm-hmm.
0: Here's Drake. It's One Dance and 93.9 Virgin Radio.

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0: Dracula, 93.9 Virgin Radio, and it's mornings with Kim and Lexi. We're going to see some sunshine yet again for today, but a little cooler with a high of 21, currently 13 or 55.
1: Kim, I saw this story a while ago, but there's now footage of it. Mm-hmm. So a woman was pulled over by a police officer who claimed he saw her using her phone with her right hand while driving.
0: Oh, yes.
1: She does not have a right hand.
0: Yeah. I remember that when that story came out, kind of laughed. I was like, ooh, buddy.
1: She's now having to fight this ticket in court, which is ridiculous.
0: What?
1: It should have been immediately dismissed.
0: Yeah.
1: But she's released the body cam footage because you have a right to the body cam footage of your...
0: happened. This has got to be good. Okay.
2: This is why you're being pulled over. The city of Lake Worth today, we're doing an operation for distracted driving. You drove past me holding the phone with your right hand, manipulating the phone. I mean, I saw you with the phone
3: in your
2: hand.
1: She was so obviously not and pulls up her
3: so
1: right hand.
3: So you want to just call this a day?
2: Or? I don't want to call it a day. You had a hand up manipulating
3: the phone. You just said
2: my right hand. Well, I thought I saw you with your right hand. You
3: so
2: had
3: you
2: a hand
3: didn't.
2: Up. The right hand. I saw you manipulating.
3: So you didn't.
2: With the right hand, perhaps not, right?
3: But I saw you. You didn't see me with my right hand.
2: So
3: are
2: you
3: saying that you saw me with my right hand?
2: I know what I just said. I'm asking you now. Did you have your phone on your hand?
3: I did not.
1: She couldn't.
0: Yeah.
1: Have a phone in her hand and be driving the car.
0: It's almost kind of like he's like, I saw what I saw.
1: It's some of these people cannot admit they're wrong.
0: Yeah.
1: And you have no business being in this position when the number one thing you should be able to do is admit when you're wrong.
0: Yeah.
1: That is literally your whole entire job.
0: Yeah.
1: Is figuring things out. You don't get to decide what something is. And then when presented with the new information.
0: Yeah. Just keep holding on to your word. Kind of like, nope.
1: He's gotta go.
0: In my mind, like, it's like, buddy, if it were me, if I were a cop, I pulled someone over, like, accuse them of holding a phone with their right hand, to which they don't have.
1: Mm-hmm.
0: I would probably, I mean, I have a dark sense of humor. I probably would hold back trying to not laugh and go, oh my God, apologize profusely.
1: Apologize.
0: And I'm like, this is ridiculous. Hope to God that they have a decent sense of humor and they're not going to like rain hell on me, because, you know, some people could be very offended and get super upset.
1: She better be awarded some sort of money in this, because she has to go to court for this. I'm assuming, does she have to pay something?
0: This is, in my opinion, this needs to be thrown out. This shouldn't have been a thing. This should have been a thing that she talked about with her friends and laughed about.
1: Yeah. It should have been an immediately goodbye. Have a great day.
0: And same for him. Like, this should have been something you talk about with your buddies. Be like, I basically accused a woman with no hand for texting while driving.
1: Yeah. And are people allowed to make mistakes? For sure. But you don't get to bring it to the highest level of going to court. He's got to go. Fire him. Get him out of there.
0: Yeah. Like, dude, no, that's
1: if
0: somebody.
1: If he's making this small of a mistake, like if he's making this small mistake into such a big thing, imagine the bigger things that he's causing. Imagine the other issues he's done.
0: In my mind, I'm just thinking, you know what, buddy, like, let the ego rest. You should have just let this walk. And now it just looks ridiculous. And he looks ridiculous. I do hope that, you know, she does, you know, get compensated for any legal fees that she has to pay.
1: And also just like her time.
0: Yeah. All of that. Because this is stupid. Stupid, stupid, stupid, and ridiculous.
1: Yeah.
0: It should have been funny. It should have been something like.
1: But
0: I
1: now
0: said,
1: I'm pissed.
0: Yeah.
1: Should have been funny, but now I'm pissed.
0: Exactly. Ah, oh, people. There's Tate McRae and 93.9 Virgin Radio.

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1: A trailer dropped yesterday for a new movie that's coming out, and it shocked people. Nobody knew this was coming until this trailer dropped yesterday.
2: Okay.
3: Come on in.
4: What would have happened if I wasn't here? You see how this looks, right?
1: That's Robert Pattinson as Chris Hansen to catch a predator.
4: At the end of the day, man must be held accountable for the decisions that he makes.
1: People are like, one thing about Robert Pattinson, he's going to have a crazy accent.
4: Do you watch television? Well, there's something you should know. I'm Chris Hansen.
5: Catch us predators!
4: With Dateline NBC. And you're about to be a part of television history.
2: So, I mean, he sounds great.
1: Mm-hmm.
2: That's, there. I mean, chills.
1: The film's going to follow the origins of the television program To Catch a Predator, which is Chris Hansen confronting adult men who would arrive at a sting house to meet with minors, and they typically would get arrested.
2: Mm-hmm.
1: Robert Pattinson from Twilight and many other things is starring as Chris Hansen. Other people in the film include Skylar Gazondo, who I'm sure is going to play one of the people who look like a child but aren't a child.
2: Yeah, okay.
1: Anna Faris, Merritt Weaver, and then Phoebe Bridgers from Boy Genius is going to make her film debut.
2: Oh, okay.
1: It's scheduled to hit theaters on September 11th, 2026. And I do have to shout out, I saw a documentary film that I want to suggest people see. It was called Predators, and it's a documentary about To Catch a Predator. And it really opened my eyes to the making of that show and like what it really meant and what their purpose really was. Because it really looked at it from the director and the creator was somebody who was a victim of online predators.
2: Okay.
1: But he really looked at both sides like, hey, was their intention really to rehabilitate or was it just to shame and punish?
2: Okay.
1: And it was like a very interesting take.
2: Yeah. No,
1: to
2: that
1: watch.
2: Is. Okay.
1: So I would suggest Predators 2025 documentary. I saw it at WIFF.
2: And then go see this.
1: And then watch this movie.
2: Yeah.
1: But I was like, I think before you see the movie, you should see this documentary because it was really interesting.
2: Okay. Yeah.
1: Love Island USA has issued a statement ahead of the season 8 cast reveal.
2: Mm-hmm.
1: I don't think they've ever done like a statement before a reveal. And so people were like, what this statement tells me is that this cast is dog poop. Because this is the statement. The villa runs on good vibes and so does this community. We love seeing your reactions, opinions, and debates. But everyone deserves to feel safe and respected. This is a space for fun, not negativity. So keep it kind, keep it positive, and remember, this is Love Island. Okay, so who sucks so bad?
2: Yeah, like, that's the first thing I was thinking. I was just like, so clearly somebody in this group is terrible.
1: Yeah.
2: Or somebody, maybe there's a few of them. Usually there's always just like one that everyone's like, ugh, but
1: maybe
2: now,
1: everybody sucks or something and they
2: it
1: had
2: could
1: to release
2: be.
1: This.
2: Oh, that would, I mean, that'd be a twist.
1: The season 8 premieres on June 2nd at 9 p.m. So we'll see how terrible this cast is, I guess.
2: Because
1: why else are they saying all that?
2: Right. It's Love Island, not Hate Island.
1: Yeah, they're like, please, please.
2: Oh.
1: And Bruno Mars has been in Toronto for a while performing his shows.
2: Mm-hmm.
1: And he had to skip his encore yet again due to the curfew.
2: Oh.
1: But it's because he's starting late. If you are going to do a venue with a curfew, you better be on time. These people are paying the same amount as the people who saw it yesterday.
2: Yeah. No, I agree.
1: That made me
2: and
1: angry.
2: I guess the question too is why is he late? Is it because of something to do with him or is it something that's completely out of everybody's hand, you know, like technical difficulties or whatever?
1: Even then, you better not be having technical difficulties if there's a curfew.
2: Yeah.
1: Everything better be tested and
2: but
1: checked.
2: But then whose fault is that? Could that be potentially the venue's if it was something to
1: I
2: do?
1: I guess.
2: I don't know.
1: But somebody's got to pay for that.
2: Yeah.
1: Lexi. I'm like, if there's a curfew and you don't do an encore on my one show and I paid the same as the person yesterday.
2: Yeah.
1: I have a lot to say.
2: Somebody must pay.
1: Somebody must pay. That's my thoughts on that one. And that's what's up so far on 93.9 Virgin Radio.

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0: Windsor's number one hit music station, 93.9 Virgin Radio with Charlotte Carden. And it is Mornings with Kim and Lexi.
1: Kim, I just wanted to take a second to talk about Cameron Boyce.
0: Yeah.
1: Today would have been his 27th birthday.
0: It's crazy to think.
1: Yeah, we're the same age. And so Cameron Boyce, if you don't know, was an actor. He began as a child actor. You may remember him as Adam Sandler's son in Grown Ups.
0: Yeah.
1: Grown Ups movies.
0: Yeah.
1: But his first starring role was as Luke in the Disney Channel comedy Jesse. He continued to work with Disney as Carlos in the Descendants films, the original three. And he also starred as the title character of Disney Junior's Jake and the Neverland Pirates. And he's the lead of Disney XD's Gamer's Guide to pretty much everything.
0: He's been in a couple other things too.
1: Yeah.
0: There was like a drama show that he was in too that I thought did a great job.
1: He died on July 6th, 2019 at the age of 20 due to complications from epilepsy less than a month before the premiere of Descendants 3. And I think about him quite often. He's one of two celebrities that I like genuinely think about constantly because he was so talented. He was just like a force of talent. And
0: oh yeah.
1: I think about him, and Corey Monteith is the other one I think about quite often, and what they would be doing now and how great they were.
0: It was very heartbreaking because they were so young and it was quite evident by the people around them that worked with them, but everyone who watched them on screen, how talented they both
1: and
0: were.
1: And how kind.
0: Yes. Yes.
1: Cameron Boyce was known for his kindness and for his philanthropy. Mm-hmm. Like during his life, he helped raise money for the Thirst Project to bring clean water to underdeveloped countries. He supported United Way of America's initiative to end homelessness. He worked with It's On Us, a social movement created to raise awareness and fight against sexual assault on college campuses. He worked with the Luke Strong Foundation, which provides grants to families of children diagnosed with sickle cell, going through bone marrow transplant. And his final humanitarian project was Wielding Peace, a social media campaign in conjunction, with the March for Our Lives group. And in Boyce's own words, he said the campaign would help fight against gun violence by showing celebrities and survivors wielding a new kind of weapon, one of unity.
0: And
1: he was 20 years old, and that's five things that he personally raised money for and like supported.
0: Just like he accomplished so much in the short time that he was here. And the other crazy thing was I go back to the amount of talent he had. Mm-hmm. He also came across as so humble.
1: Yep.
0: Like, you know, when you hear like his cast members, especially from Descendants, talk about him, he was, in my opinion, probably, as a whole, the most talented of all the main characters.
1: And you watch
0: and
1: the
0: most humble.
1: Scenes, he's helping all of them.
0: Yes, he was. And that was the thing. I think Dove Cameron talked about how he helped her with dance moves.
1: Yeah.
0: So like she goes, I was a terrible dancer. And
1: she had a dance stand in for some of it.
0: Yeah. And how, you know, gracious he was and helpful. And I think in an industry like that, I think that's probably rare to come by. You know, like people are like, you know, figure it out yourself, but he was so, you know, kind, you know, with everybody. And I think just wanted to see everybody kind of rise above. So like, he was always a favorite of mine.
1: Mm-hmm. Mm-hmm. Me too. There's the Cameron Boyce Foundation. They're working on a cure for epilepsy and they constantly support causes that Cameron Boyce was passionate about. Mm-hmm. You can follow them on any social media, but the Cameron Boyce Foundation, I just wanted to shout them out on what would have been his 27th birthday.
0: No, for sure.
1: I cry thinking about him. But shout out to Cameron Boyce.
0: Yes.
1: And if you want to learn more about the foundations he supported and maybe support some of them yourselves, the Cameron Boyce Foundation is where you can find that info.
0: Make sure you check it out today.

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1: Well, Matthew Perry's live-in personal assistant, who had a central role in the actor's descent into ketamine addiction and injected him with a fatal dose of the drug, was sentenced yesterday to 3 years and 5 months in prison, bringing an end to that legal saga surrounding the death of one of TV's biggest stars of his generation. So,
2: yeah, I can't imagine. I just am like, he's his assistant, right?
1: Yeah.
2: And it's like, I'm sure he was told he had to do this, but yeah, also he shouldn't have done it. But also, like, I'm imagining it was not a great work environment.
1: No.
2: Like, and I feel bad for this person, but I also, it's also like, you did it, though.
1: Yeah, no. And but the thing that always kind of stuck out with me, too, I'm like, live-in? Is that a common thing?
2: Right.
1: Personal assistants? Do they normally live with you? I don't know. Kyle Busch, the NASCAR driver who passed away suddenly last week, had died at the hands of bacterial pneumonia. So now we know the cause of death. A medical examiner confirmed that he had had it days to weeks before his passing. Now, prior to this, when we heard about his passing, we knew that there were some kind of complications. They didn't really give many details up until now, so they obviously had to verify all of this, and it has now been verified by a medical examiner. The Hurricanes just last night shut out the Canadiens 4-0 in game four, basically putting Carolina one win away from the Stanley Cup finals. So pressure is on for Montreal. We'll see, I guess, how it goes, but it is not looking good. And that is your FYI.

0: I want you, I need you, oh God. I need these beautiful things that I...
1: Windsor's number one hit music station, 93.9 Virgin Radio. And it is Mornings with Kim and Lexi, bringing to you, now that we are at 7 o'clock, your first time for your first keyword of the day for 5K a day.
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1: Yes. 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

0: 93.9 Virgin Radio with Lady Gaga and good morning. It's Mornings with Kim and Lexi. Weather is sunshine with a high of 21 for today and currently we're at 14 or 58. What would you do? My cousin is asking for my birthday gift back.
1: Yikes.
0: Yeah.
1: I had a birthday a few weeks ago, and my cousin gave me a vintage film camera that used to belong to our grandfather. She told me she picked me specifically because I'm the only person in the family who has a passion for photography, and she thought he would have liked that. I was honestly touched. I cleaned it up, bought film for it, and even spent money getting one of the lenses repaired. I've already used it a few times and posted some of the photos online. Last weekend, we had another family get-together, and apparently several relatives were surprised that she gave it to me, due to the fact that the camera had sentimental value to multiple people. I didn't know any of this beforehand. Nobody had ever mentioned wanting it. 2 days later, my cousin called me sounding stressed and asked if she could take the camera back temporarily because another cousin is upset and thinks it should stay on that side of the family. I asked if she meant temporarily or permanently, and she admitted she didn't know anymore because now relatives are arguing about who, quote, deserves it. I told her I didn't think it was fair to ask for it back after gifting it to me, especially after I'd already spent money restoring it and started using it. She said she understands, but now some family members are calling me selfish and saying I'm prioritizing an object over family peace. If she had loaned it to me, I'd absolutely return it, but she was very clear that it was a birthday gift. I didn't pressure her into giving it to me, and I had no idea there would be family drama attached to it afterwards. Now people are acting like I took something sentimental away from the family, even though I literally received it as a gift in front of everyone. What would you do?
0: Well, if you want to weigh in on this one can be pretty heavy involving family and whatnot. You have a multiple ways of getting in touch with us. So you can call us at 519-792-6040. You also can do the talk back feature on the iHeartRadio app. Makes it really easy. And also texting at 999-999.
1: And feel free to share any personal stories that you have that might be similar to this. Like maybe it wasn't a film camera, but maybe something that you were given as a gift that belonged to a family member that suddenly everybody was mad about.
0: Something that, you know, has been in the family, maybe was passed down to you and now everybody's like super offended that they didn't get it. I feel like this is one that a lot of people could probably relate to. If not them themselves, it's happened within their family and they're aware of it, right? So we would love to hear your thoughts and opinions on all of this.
1: And if you give your thoughts and opinions, an OLG Lotto Max $100 voucher is up for grabs.
0: It is. So like we said, get in touch, call, text, or talk back. 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
0: First keyword of the day. So for your 7 o'clock hour, it is 7:10. Like we said, we would be giving you that keyword at 7:10. Your keyword for this hour is
1: shore. 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
0: Yes, shore. So S-H-O-R-E. That would be your first keyword of the day for our 5K a day giveaway. So make sure you punch that into our website to get a little bit closer to $5,000.
1: Shore, S-H-O-R-E.
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1: Lexi, we are getting ready for the weekend, which means
2: pizza. Antoninos.
1: Exactly. It is actually my son's birthday weekend. And the tradition, I think, since forever was always to get pizza. And since I can remember, it's been Antoninos. Started off when my brother, you know, worked there forever ago. And he would come and sometimes bring it to us personally. And now that, you know, he's come and gone, he moved halfway across the country. Antoninos is still it for us. Generally for birthdays, we kind of go big. We end up getting like a queen or king size, mostly because my kids can't stop eating the pizza. They love Antoninos pizza. But the other thing I love about it is like when you do get those kings and queens, you can, you know, basically cut them in half or in quarters and mm-hmm. have different pizzas within one pizza to kind of appease like all taste palates.
2: Yeah. You don't have to get multiple pizzas. You can get one big one and split it up.
1: Mm-hmm. And the cool thing too is that they do have a king meal deal, which is pretty cool. That one comes with like your choice of three toppings. You also get some freshly baked breadsticks with dipping sauce and a 2-liter bottle of Pepsi.
2: Nice.
1: So yeah, so if you're thinking maybe you want to host like a night out at your house, maybe you have a party that you need to celebrate as well, make sure you hit up Antoninos.
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0: 93.9 Virgin Radio with Alex Warren, and it's mornings with Kim and Lexi. And we are in the middle of our What Would You Do segment. This one having to do with the family. Family yes. drama, if you will. My cousin is asking for my birthday gift back.
1: Some important things to note here. It was a gift.
0: Yep.
1: Was not loaned, was not given a gift with any sort of stipulations.
0: Yes.
1: And it was given as a gift in front of everyone at a family birthday party. At the time the gift was given, mm-hmm. nobody said a thing. Once they were informed of its sentimental value, suddenly they wanted it. Nuh-uh.
0: Yeah. To me, that's just like bad intentions, right? And then Lexi, you and I also said, like, because we think that this is a thing that I think is going to touch on a lot for a lot of people, because, you know, I think people have been through maybe something similar, not necessarily, you know, a vintage camera. Maybe it was another like heirloom that, you know, people felt entitled to. And then it starts like a massive fight within the family.
1: Or as a commenter said, if they're this upset over a camera, imagine families fighting over money.
0: Right. Exactly. Esther had written in saying, my son and I are going through the same thing. My stepmother gave my son her mother's old sewing machine. It's a tank of a thing, and she didn't want it as she had a much, you know, newer, nicer one that she now uses. And she said all was fine until her sister heard she'd given it away, and she thinks it may have some value. For decades, neither of them could care less about it. But now that my son likes it and uses it, and my step aunt thinks it might be worth something, she wants it back. And she's like, heck no.
1: Yeah.
0: It's been with my son for a decade. Move on.
1: And as Amanda's saying here, no, it's yours. Plus you've spent money on it.
0: Yeah.
1: Like she's fixed it and stuff. Amanda goes on to say, she should have checked if others would mind if it was okay to give to you before doing so. She'll just have to grin and bear the anger from the other family members as it's yours now.
0: Yeah. And I mean, I personally think that if she were to just let her have it and give it, who are you giving it to? Because it sounds like there's a number of people that want this thing. This is not going to fix things. It is only going to create more confusion and more anger and
1: right.
0: resentment just towards different people.
1: Mm-hmm.
0: Yeah. But we want to know what you think. So, I mean, maybe you've been through something like this. Maybe you're going through it now. Maybe you just have strong thoughts and opinions on either side of this. You can call us at 519-792-6040 or the talkback feature on the iHeartRadio app. Text 9999. We got that OLG voucher up for grabs.

0: 93.9 Virgin Radio, and it is mornings with Kim and Lexi for What Would You Do, causing some family drama with a, I guess, like an heirloom, really, like something that belonged to a grandfather that everyone feels entitled to. Heading on over to our texts, we have Paula, who said compromise. It was a gift from a cousin who thought it was, you know, best in her hands. It was their grandfather's. No one is entitled to it. It was given to her. So interesting.
1: Melissa suggested a compromise.
0: Yeah.
1: She thinks that that's the right answer. She says, use the camera until they figure out who is going to take it and let it be known that whoever it goes to will need to reimburse you for the money you've put into it. That would only be fair since you spent the money expecting to treasure this item and use it. You didn't fix it up. So now you did fix it up. So now more family are interested in having it. It took almost 5 years for my family to go through my mom's important items and decide who got what. So you could be waiting a while. Perfect.
0: Yes. A lot of people with, you know, varying opinions on this. So, and then just kind of going over to some more texts here. We have a text, from Kelsey that said, once the camera was given, it should have just stayed that way. There's always going to be someone upset regardless of who ends up with it. So not sticking with the original decision and taking it back just creates more confusion and chaos and upset and also drags on the process, which makes complete sense.
1: It's like you said earlier, Kim, lots of people want it. So it's never going to, they're never going to decide who should get to have it. So the person who it was actually gifted to gets to have it.
0: Somebody, end of story. Like, somebody is going to be upset. Just let it be with somebody and then everyone kind of move on, get past it. We did say that a $100 OLG Lotto Max gift card would be up for grabs. Congratulations to Kelsey for scoring that. Taking part in our What Would You Do segment for today. Here's Zara Larson on 93.9 Virgin Radio.

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0: 93.9 Virgin Radio. It's mornings with Kim and Lexi with a quick weather check. Sunshine yet again for today. I'm loving all this sun. Great, like grass mowing weather, really, with a high of 21 for today, but currently 14 or 58.
1: Kim, there was a crazy post from the White House yesterday. It's not what you're going to think. And okay. It's not what you're going to think.
0: All right.
1: It starts with this. Today, okay. This was last night. Today, we remember a legend. On this day in history, Harambe would have celebrated another birthday. Yes, Harambe, the gorilla.
0: Yeah, I was just going to say that's the gorilla.
1: They wanted to say an icon that became part of internet history, American culture, and an entire generation's timeline. Tomorrow, actually today, marks 10 years since we lost him. 10 years since the moment the world stopped scrolling and collectively mourned something bigger than a meme. He became a symbol of loyalty, strength, chaos, unity, and the strange beauty of the internet, bringing millions of people together for one cause. Never forgetting Harambe. Everyone remembers where they were when they heard the news. And somehow, a decade later, his legacy still lives on. Gone, but never forgotten. Rest easy to a true patriot. Oh my God, I'm the same age as Harambe. Sorry. I just saw that he was born the same year as me. Sorry, that was really...
0: Oh my God. Way out of left field. Oh my gosh. Okay. That post, I'm thinking, this is like a veteran of sorts, or somebody like a major American philanthropist or something.
1: Right.
0: I agree. What happened
1: was awful and should never have occurred.
0: Yes, 100%.
1: Why was a child able to get in there, and why was it taken out on the gorilla?
0: Yeah. How did the kid get in there? And yes, why did we feel like, okay, we need to shoot it? I mean, people get into arguments about that anyways. That's besides the point.
1: Harambe was treated unfairly. And that's besides the point of why the White House posted this, calling him a true patriot.
0: Yeah. How is the gorilla a patriot?
1: I do have to confess something. I did write a song about Harambe when it happened.
0: No.
1: Should I play it for you guys tomorrow?
0: I was going to say, you need to bring that in. I want to hear it.
1: Okay, I will. I'll record it and I'll bring it in.
0: Oh my gosh.
1: I
0: mean, y'all are the same age after all.
1: I mean, that must have been why I felt a kinship.
0: I guess.
1: But happy birthday yesterday. To what would have been Harambe's birthday, and today it's been 10 years.
0: Yeah, that's crazy. I don't know what's crazier, like those facts, the facts that you guys share, like an age, or the fact that they're calling a gorilla a patriot.
1: Yeah.
0: I don't know.
1: People in the comments are like, keep my gorilla's name out of your mouth.
0: Yes. Here's Ariana Grande at 93.9 Virgin Radio.

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1: So Matthew Perry's live-in personal assistant, who had a central role in the actor's descent into ketamine addiction and injected him with a fatal dose of the drug, was sentenced yesterday to 3 years and 5 months in prison, bringing an end to this long legal saga surrounding the death of one of TV's biggest stars of his generation. Super sad, but I mean, this has been going on for so, so long, and I would imagine super traumatizing to friends and family of Matthew Perry's, right? Another, you know, sad news, Kyle Busch, the NASCAR driver who passed away suddenly just last week, we now know had died at the hands of bacterial pneumonia. So it was kind of crazy because we did hear that he wasn't feeling very well. And then that was it. So, you know, there were a lot of pieces missing within this story and people had a lot of questions. A medical examiner did confirm that, you know, he basically, this was bacterial pneumonia that he would have had days to weeks before his passing. And of course, major complications, you know, crept up and
2: sepsis, I heard.
1: Yep. Very sad. Very, very tragic. In sports, the Hurricanes shut out the Canadiens 4-0 in game 4, which is putting Carolina one win away from the Stanley Cup finals. So the question is, can Montreal pull through and take on the challenge, or are we possibly, you know, going to be seeing the Hurricanes push on through to the Stanley Cup finals? Mm-hmm. It'll be interesting nonetheless. So looking forward to seeing what comes of that. And that is your FYI.

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1: Let me check the charts real quick.
0: He's like, wait, yes, we are. It's Kim and Lexi. So I just, cause I'm like, updating, looking to see what we're expected to see weather-wise. Just because I cannot believe the fact that we haven't had much rain. I think most of all the rain that we had, you know, last week and, you know, the week before and like Mother Nature being manic. Now it's just, you know, sunshine all throughout the rest of the week, which I'm not hating. Yeah. High of 21 for today. And, we're currently at 14 or 58.
1: Okay, Kim, in the break here between since we last spoke about Harambe and now.
0: Yeah.
1: I have found my sheet music.
0: Yeah.
1: And I've stolen Johnny's guitar.
0: Yeah.
1: And I've made a makeshift capo out of a pen. So it might
0: I was going to say, you MacGyvered that.
1: Oh, I did.
0: Yeah, yeah.
1: So it's not going to sound great, everybody, okay? And I did write this song in 2016 after Harambe passed.

0: love it. I love that. Like, it was this was just like emotion over the situation that you need to get out.
1: I was so upset.
0: Yeah. Like, there's no anger there, though. It's very sweet.
1: And it's kind of a bop. Maybe we make it about something else.
0: We could. You need to do a sequel now that it's been 10 years later. Or add, like, a verse. I love it. I want to say celebrating Harambe. Not really. It's recognizing. It's a tribute, if you will.
1: Yes, that was our tribute to Harambe.
0: 10 years later. Now that it is 8 o'clock, we have another time for our 5K a day for the keywords. So for your 8 o'clock hour, you expect to get that new keyword at 8:35.
1: Mm-hmm.
0: Yeah. So at 8:35, you'll get a new keyword that'll get you closer to $5,000. So be listening again, 8:35. 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

0: Windsor's number one hit music station, 93.9 Virgin Radio with Billie Eilish. And good morning. It's Mornings with Kim and Lexi. Well, we're looking at our weather for today. Sunshine in the forecast with a high of 21 and currently 14 or 58.
1: Right about now. The
0: funk soul brother. It's bad.
2: If you missed it yesterday, we were talking about how there was a period in my life where I fell asleep to this song on repeat.
0: Yeah.
2: It's a 7-minute song and I would fall asleep to it on repeat. It's how I would like track when I fell asleep, and like it just, I don't know, it put me in a vegetative, I guess, state, like a meditative.
0: I mean, I'd imagine it would put you in a vegetative state because your brain would just all of a sudden kind of go, can't think of anything, I must listen to Fatboy Slim.
2: And I promised you that I would try it again.
0: Yes.
2: Because it's been a long time. It was years and years and years ago.
0: So now you did try it last night.
2: I did.
0: And how did it go?
2: The whole time I was thinking about like, it was a little distracting only because I was like, oh, I'm doing this for work and this is going to be a thing to talk about tomorrow. I hope it works. Like, you know what I mean? Like, I'm going through that little.
0: Yeah.
2: But that didn't last very long. It worked. Let me tell you, when it gets to that slow down, like, right up, wow.
0: Yeah.
2: No, I was like, oh, wait. Yeah. It kind of works like a, not hypnosis, but like.
0: Kind of hypnosis.
2: Yeah.
0: Though,
2: cause
0: right?
2: It's just very, very repetitive. And so that was really helpful. It did work. It did work. It did put me to sleep. But I've been having this issue lately where, if I go to sleep before 10 p.m., my body just keeps waking up at some point in the 10 o'clock hour.
0: Interesting.
2: Usually right at 10.
0: So here's the thing. Maybe try Rockefeller Skank, right? Just let it play all night. like, do you think maybe if you did that, you wouldn't wake up in the 10 o'clock hour?
2: I don't know.
0: That
2: I did
0: brain...
2: have it on a sleep timer. I did. I had it play on repeat, but I had like shut off after half an hour or whatever.
0: Yeah. I mean,
2: so maybe that's when it shut off and then I woke up.
0: It's very possible. That's why I was thinking like maybe it shut off and then it was just like your body was like, wait a minute.
2: Because
0: no.
2: I never used to shut it off back in the day because there wasn't a sleep timer option.
0: Yeah.
2: So maybe it was user error.
0: Oh, I don't know. This is just like now you need to do a night two.
2: Yeah. And Kim, you need to do a night one tonight.
0: Yes, I do. So it is a Kim and Lexi sleep study with Fatboy Slim.
2: Let us know if you try it out. If you try the Fatboy Slim method.
0: Yeah. We'd love to hear from you. Here's Glass Animals on 93.9 Virgin Radio.

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0: voice, I hear the same. 93.9 Virgin Radio, and it's mornings with Kim and Lexi for your weather today. Sunshine in the forecast, pretty simple, with a high of 21. Perfect. And currently we're at 14 or 58.
1: Kim, you saw something posted in a neighborhood group that you're part of, even though you're not in the neighborhood?
0: Yeah. So, here's the thing. Somebody had drew my attention to this Guelph community Facebook page, and it was a really funny post. I then decided to fall down a rabbit hole of this community page, found a bunch of stuff. I was like, perfect. This is awesome. I am going to join this. Since then, I get to see all the crazy stuff that happens within this community Guelph page. And the most recent one was about a bush. This is like, you know, somebody being upset with their neighbors. So I don't know, like, a part of me does feel like this is definitely a trolling thing, but either way, they wrote, has anyone ever had to report a neighbor's bush for being too smelly?
1: Like, that has to be a joke.
0: Uh-huh. They said, I know you can report smoke, but a stinky bush? It's a huge lilac bush. I cannot step outside for long due to bad asthma. Again, yes, I do think that this is a little bit of trolling, but there are people in the comments section they were taking it serious. They're like, man, asthma is a serious thing. I'm the same way. You know, lilac gets to me. There are people that said they have lilac allergies and, you know, they can't breathe. So, like, you know, there is some seriousness there. And people are like, I think you can call the cops about this.
1: Oh my gosh.
0: Yeah, it got a little ridiculous. For the most part, though, people bought into the joke. But it opens up the question, like, ridiculous neighbors. Because, like, honest to God, I have a lilac bush, and it's huge.
1: And how would you respond if a neighbor came over and said, it smells so bad?
0: I'm pretty sure my face would speak, like, would tell 1,000 words, because I would look at them like they're crazy.
1: Mm-hmm.
0: I would just be like, what? That's my bush. That's my lilac tree. You cannot touch it.
1: Mm-hmm.
0: It is mine.
1: Yeah.
0: Like, no, I don't want it. I paid money to plant that. I planted the lilac bush.
1: Mm.
0: I wanted it there for the smell.
1: Yeah.
0: You know, like, I was like, I like
1: That's
0: opening. It's right near my front door. I want to open up my door and smell the lilac. So if somebody were to come up and say, I want you to trim it or cut it down, I would say you are absolutely ridiculous.
1: Mm-hmm.
0: You know, which poses the question, like, ridiculous neighbors making ridiculous requests. You know, growing up, I had a neighbor who, you know, because they saw snow footprints in their backyard, somebody had, I guess, climbed the fence, was in their backyard. Their solution to this, they said, was to put nails on the top of their fence.
1: No, no, no.
0: And I was like, that's a little morbid. That's ridiculous. Have you ever had a situation, Lexi, where you had a neighbor being ridiculous?
1: Yeah, sort of. Nothing like nails on a fence.
0: Yeah.
1: But, and this part of this, I'm not going to share the ridiculous part quite yet.
0: Yeah, yeah.
1: But, a regular part is like street parking. We don't have a lot on my street. And I have a neighbor who will continuously, is this what double parking is? When you take up two spots, that's double parking, right?
0: Yeah.
1: So they'll double park. In front of my house, there's a street spot right in front of my house. And you can fit two cars there if you park correctly.
0: Yeah.
1: But constantly, there's somebody from my neighbor's house parking there right in the middle.
0: Yeah.
1: And when my wife comes over, there's nowhere for her to park.
0: Yeah.
1: And so, my sister left a note on the car, like a nice note. And it was like, hey, cause we didn't know exactly whose it was. Right. So we're like, hey, if you don't mind pulling up a little bit or back a little bit so that we can fit two cars here. Like, it was a really kind note.
0: Yeah.
1: And then they were so angry at us.
0: People don't like being called out.
1: No.
0: Is what it is.
1: And it's not even call out. It's like, I'm calling you in. I'm trying to say, like, listen, like, I park like this so that you can have a spot when you're the last to arrive.
0: And girl, Lexi, people get so aggressive and angry over parking in neighborhoods. I have a parking story that I could share with you that, you know, but I just like open up the floor here. Does anybody have some crazy neighbor stories? Just like a neighbor that's absolutely ridiculous, makes a ridiculous ask, or you've had an altercation. I want to hear those stories because I feel like everyone's got at least one. So you can call us at 519-792-6040 or use the talkback feature on the iHeartRadio app to tell us your crazy neighbor stories. Here's Teddy Swims.

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1: A new movie trailer dropped, and I love when a trailer drops and nobody knew anything about it. Like, nobody knew it was coming.
2: Yep.
3: Come on in.
4: What would have happened if I wasn't here?
1: That's Robert Pattinson as Chris Hansen from To Catch a Predator.
4: You see how this looks, right?
1: So it doesn't sound like...
2: No, that's the craziest.
4: At the end of the day, the man must be held accountable for the decisions that he makes. Do you agree?
1: So To Catch a Predator was Chris Hansen confronting adult men who would arrive at sting houses, where they would catch men who were about to meet with minors, and they typically would get arrested at the end as a result. So that's Robert Pattinson we're hearing right now as Chris Hansen.
4: The Dateline NBC. And you're about to be a part of television history.
2: Like, it is crazy to think that that's Robert Pattinson.
1: Mm-hmm.
2: Like, it just, like, people can say what they want about him and stuff, because, like, he definitely was typecast after Twilight.
1: Yeah.
2: But I've seen him put on some pretty
1: epic
2: performances, so.
1: Other people in the film are Skylar Gazondo, who I'm sure is going to play one of, like, the kids mm-hmm. that aren't kids, Anna Faris, Merritt Weaver, and Phoebe Bridgers from Boy Genius is making her film debut.
2: Very cool.
1: It's scheduled to hit theaters September 11th of this year. And I do want to make a shout out to Predators, the documentary film about To Catch a Predator.
2: Mm-hmm.
1: It was a 2025 documentary film that I saw at WIFF in Windsor. And the creator, he was like the director, editor, producer, all of it. He was a victim of child internet predators.
2: Mm-hmm.
1: And he wanted to include like raw unaired footage of the show, like why it didn't air, why it ended, which is a crazy story. And he wanted to explore like copycat versions of the show made by other people. It's really interesting, and it gives you a new perspective on the show and
2: very cool
1: things you didn't know. So I shout out Predators.
2: Put it on your watch list.
1: Yes. Bruno Mars had to skip the end of his performance, like the encore of his concert in Toronto I think it was night two,
2: mm-hmm.
1: due to the curfew and the late start.
2: Mm-hmm.
1: I understand why there's a curfew. It's an open air venue. Why we have to make an open air venue, I have no idea. But I understand why there is a curfew. But then you cannot start late. It's not fair to these people who are paying the same amount as the people the day before.
2: How many times have you seen it where like an artist is clearly rushing to get to the end of the show so that they can do the whole performance?
1: Mm-hmm.
2: When I saw Halsey in Toronto, it was the same thing where, you know, I mean, there were some swears in there as she was racing across the stage. She's like, oh, I want to get this in. We want to make sure that we make curfew.
1: Mm-hmm.
2: And she was like, think like a little bit over maybe. But yeah, like it's a real issue.
1: I'd be upset.
2: Mm-hmm.
1: And Love Island USA has issued a statement ahead of their cast reveal, which they have not done before.
2: Mm.
1: And this is the statement. The villa runs on good vibes, and so does this community. We love seeing your reactions, opinions, and debates, but everyone deserves to feel safe and respected. This is a space for fun, not negativity. So keep it kind, keep it positive, and remember, this is Love Island. Everybody in the comments are like, so everybody in the cast sucks so bad?
2: Yeah.
1: Like,
2: I was just gonna say, I was like, is it just a group of like horrendously horrible people?
1: Like, what is so wrong with these people that they had to put this out?
2: You're just gonna have to watch to find out.
1: Yeah. And it premieres on June 2nd, so at 9 PM.
2: Well, I guess we'll find out.
1: I will not be tuned in, but I will be tuned in to to my Twitter timeline checking out what's wrong with these people.
2: I was just gonna say, I'm not gonna lie, I kinda wanna know. Now
1: right?
2: I kind of wanna watch.
1: Now I need to know.
2: Oh.
1: And that's what's up so far on 93.9 Virgin Radio.

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3: Mild, like the least spicy sauce at Taco Bell.
2: You know what? It's funny. When I heard mild, the first thing I thought of was also Taco Bell sauce. Like, I don't even know what would be considered mild if that's fire sauce, because they also have the Diablo and then the actual mild, like.
3: Yeah.
2: I don't know. But anyways, mild.
3: M-I-L-D.
2: Mild is your keyword for this hour for your 5K a day. Good
3: mild.
2: Luck.
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0: 93.9 Virgin Radio, Justin Bieber, and it's mornings with Kim and Lexi. First of all, a couple people asking about the Shoppers Drug Mart $200 gift card. No, we have not given that away yet.
1: That'll happening be coming 9 o'clock hour.
0: Yes, next hour. But something I did want to talk about is us here at Virgin Radio. We want to do something a little special for next week, because unfortunately 5K a day will be coming to an end, but there will be a new contest that'll be starting up next week. So we could be sending you on the best summer road trip across Ontario with your best friend. It is Virgin Radio's Best Friend Weekend.
1: Mm-hmm.
0: Yeah.
1: And that's going to be our new contest next week, because 5K a day will be done.
0: Yeah. So it's like, we're not missing out on anything. It's just like, we're sad that one ends, but then we're really excited about one beginning.
1: Mm-hmm.
0: So you got to listen for your chance to win a weekend getaway for two. This is including activities, gas, spending money, all of it's covered, which mm-hmm. is really exciting. So it's going to be about spending time with your besties. You could be going to beaches, breweries, knocking stuff off your bucket list, all of it.
1: Mm-hmm. Mm-hmm. Earlier, we were asking for your crazy neighbor stories. And we got one here from TJ that says, a few years back, my kids at the time were 10 and 12 years old, playing in the pool in my yard with my friends, having fun, laughing, swimming, and being kids on a sunny afternoon day. And my neighbor called the city on them for excessive noise and sent a bylaw officer to the house for the kids being kids and playing outside in the pool. Bylaw officer informed us that in the city, excessive noise complaint can be at any time of the day if someone thinks something is too loud. So it being 1 in the afternoon, playing in the pool, being too loud was too loud for the one and only neighbor. No other neighbor has ever had a problem with this, and this one called on us 3 or 4 times that summer.
0: Yeah, and my first question, of course, to TJ was, like, did you know who this was? Because,
1: mm-hmm.
0: I mean, when you're living in a neighborhood, it literally could be anyone. And he said, yes, I knew which one. I guess it's like, you know, in some cases they make themselves known.
1: Right.
0: Whether it be they actually say it to you, or it's like, you know, their body language.
1: Unless these kids are screaming like bloody murder, like it sounds like they're in trouble.
0: Yeah.
1: Why don't you move to the middle of nowhere then?
0: Yeah.
1: Because
0: yeah.
1: this is just part of summer and living in an
0: it's a part of life. People yeah. have kids. People have dogs.
1: Don't move next to a pool then.
0: Yeah.
1: Like live somewhere where people don't have pools.
0: Yeah. Yeah, but where people don't have pools, like maybe Alaska. Well, no, maybe they might
1: no, like
0: have
1: just some neighborhoods where like maybe nobody has a pool.
0: Yeah. Just like scope it out.
1: Yeah,
0: be like, I need a bird's eye view of all the houses.
1: Google Maps.
0: Or that. Yeah. Just like, we need to make sure if anybody has pools in the neighborhood.
1: Mm-hmm.
0: But again, that's ridiculous. If you have any other crazy and ridiculous neighbor stories, we'd love to hear from you. You can text us at 999-999 or call 519-792-6040. And that talkback feature on the iHeartRadio app. Here's Shaboozey on 93.9 Virgin Radio.

0: Virgin Radio, FYI.
1: Well, Matthew Perry's live-in personal assistant, who had a central role in the actor's descent into ketamine addiction and injected him with a fatal dose of the drug, was sentenced yesterday to 3 years and 5 months in prison. This, of course, bringing an end to the legal saga surrounding the death of one of TV's biggest stars of his generation. Still sad, you know, still a tragedy, but I am glad that this is, you know, bringing things to an end, more specifically for his family and friends.
2: Mm-hmm.
1: Kyle Busch, the NASCAR driver who passed away suddenly last week, everyone had questions like, what is going on? Like, this man was 41 years old, you know, still fairly young. We now know the cause of death, all due to bacterial pneumonia. So a medical examiner did confirm this, that he had it, I guess, days to weeks before his passing. Mm. Now, I know that there were complications. I think he made a trip to, like, the, you know, hospital or clinic.
2: He ended up getting sepsis.
1: Yes. And things just got, you know, they spiraled out of control. And, you know, that spiral went downward, unfortunately. Another tragic loss.
2: Mm.
1: In sports, we have the Hurricanes that shut out the Canadiens 4-0 for Game 4. This, of course, putting Carolina one win away from the Stanley Cup Finals. So the question is, will the Canadians take this as a challenge and get another win in and bring this, you know, forward? Or are they going to, you know, drop the ball completely? Well, I guess have to find out. But that is your FYI.

0: 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It is 9 o'clock, which means we are going to dish out to you another time for your next keyword for 5K a day.
1: That time's going to be 9:15.
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0: 93.9 Virgin Radio, and it's mornings with Kim and Lexi. And looking at your weather, just a quick check. Sunshine in the forecast yet again today with a high of 21. And currently, we're at 17 or 63. What would you do? My cousin is asking for my birthday gift back.
1: I had a birthday a few weeks ago, and my cousin gave me a vintage film camera that used to belong to our grandfather. She told me she picked me specifically because I'm the only person in the family who has a passion for photography, and she thought he would have liked that. I was honestly touched. I cleaned it up, bought film for it, and even spent money getting one of the lenses repaired. I've already used it a few times and posted some of the photos online. Last weekend, we had another family get-together, and apparently several relatives were surprised that she gave it to me, due to the fact that the camera had sentimental value to multiple people. I didn't know any of this beforehand. Nobody had ever mentioned wanting it. 2 days later, my cousin called me sounding stressed and asked if she could take the camera back temporarily because another cousin is upset and thinks it should stay on that side of the family. I asked if she meant temporarily or permanently, and she admitted she didn't know anymore because now relatives are arguing about who deserves it. I told her I didn't think it was fair to ask for it back after gifting it to me, especially after I'd already spent money restoring it and started using it. She said she understands, but now some family members are calling me selfish and saying I'm prioritizing an object over family peace. If she had loaned it to me, I'd absolutely return it, but she was very clear that it was a birthday gift. I didn't pressure her into giving it to me, and I had no idea there would be family drama attached to it afterward. Now people are acting like I took something sentimental away from the family, even though I literally received it as a gift in front of everyone. What would you do?
0: Yeah, this one's a tough one, right? When it involves family, you know, the family drama. People get weird after relatives die and there's, you know, stuff.
1: And what do you mean taking it away from the family? She's in the family.
0: Yeah. Yeah. Obviously, like, not close enough for these people that have an issue with it. Like, you know, but people get weird when people die and stuff is getting divvied, you know, and a whole lot of feelings get tossed in. But we want to know and hear from you in regard to this. Have you dealt with something like this before? Or do you just have some maybe strong opinions or feelings on it? Let us know. What we have up for grabs for you is a $200 Shoppers Drug Mart gift card. And just to let you know, get ready for the bonus redemption event that's going to be happening at Shoppers Drug Mart starting tomorrow and running through to Wednesday, June 3rd. Basically going to be the best time to get more for your PC Optimum points, you know. So,
1: and if you get this gift card, then even better.
0: Yes, right? Exactly.
1: So we want to hear your thoughts on this. What would you do in order to be entered to win the Shoppers Drug Mart gift card?
0: Yeah.
1: You can call us 519-792-6040, text us at 999-999, or send us a talkback on the iHeartRadio app.
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0: 93.9 Virgin Radio, and it's Mornings with Kim and Lexi, talking what would you do, some family drama involving an heirloom that some family members weren't too pleased to see going to a cousin as a birthday gift.
1: And let me just say, was it even deemed an heirloom until somebody was given it?
0: Yeah. I don't think anybody was really caring about much about what was going on with it until it was presented in their, like, you know, in front of them. And now all of a sudden everybody wanted it. Mm-hmm. Going to the text messages and responses, Ken said, find the value of it online, double it and offer to sell it back to them at that price. If they agree, buy the replacement and give that to them and pocket the difference, or maybe use it to take the cousin who gifted it to you to lunch afterwards. Enjoy your camera and avoid most of your toxic family.
1: My version of what he's saying would be offer to take pictures of them with it. Say like, hey, honestly, I don't think any of you are going to use this like I will, but I will take pictures of your family with it and our family together. And like that way you guys can have something from it. And
0: I think that's beautiful. Yeah.
1: We also have a texter who says, I do believe she should get to keep the camera since she's someone who's restored it and will actually use it rather than have it sitting on a shelf in someone's home. With that being said, was the camera the cousin's to give away in the first place? I think ultimately it would come down to the executor of the will. They would ultimately have say over who gets the camera.
0: Which is true.
1: If he put it in the will.
0: Yes, that's true as well. That's details that we are not entirely certain of. Mm-hmm. Nancy says the cousin gifted the camera to another cousin and the family is deeming that cousin not good enough or close enough to the deceased to receive it. Who gets to decide that? The cousin made the right choice and clearly they were the closest to whoever had the camera and passed. When someone dies, family will fight over anything and everything. That's true.
1: It kind of feels like the situation was like, here's grandpa's house. Everybody walk around, right?
0: Yeah.
1: And maybe the cousin was like, this would be a great birthday gift for my other cousin.
0: Yeah.
1: So it's like, you didn't want it when we were looking around the house.
0: It makes sense that it goes to them if they're, you know,
1: the photographer
0: in the group. They're passionate about it. Mm-hmm. Yeah.
1: And we got Jaden saying, I'm sorry, but if it was a gift, it's in poor taste to ask for it back, especially after she paid money to restore it. Yep. It can't be given to everyone who wants it. Should be seen that it's already done and move along. Nobody wanted it at first anyways.
0: Yep, that's true.
1: Mm-hmm.
0: And congratulations going out to Jaden picking up that Shoppers Drug Mart $200 gift card for taking part in our What Would You Do?
1: Seems like everybody's on the same side here. She gets to keep it.
0: Yes, exactly. Here's Calling at 93.9 Virgin Radio. I said-

0: 93.9 Virgin Radio, and it is mornings with Kim and Lexi. Just quickly looking at the weather, sunshine for your weather with a high of 21, and it's currently 17 or 63.
1: We were talking crazy neighbor stories earlier, and we actually have a caller here who wanted to tell us a crazy neighbor story.
0: So, Brian, tell me, do you have a crazy or ridiculous neighbor story?
2: I 100% do. So when me and my wife were first kind of together, we have three daughters now, but my wife was pregnant for our youngest, which is 23 now, so this is many years ago. Yeah. We lived in Windsor housing somewhere, and our kids and the neighbors didn't really get along. They had seven kids that lived next door, like one every year, and I think they had their cousins or their brother's kids or something that lived with them. But anyways, so our kids used to get in arguments and fights and whatever, like little kids do. But the people didn't like us. So I came home from work one day. My wife was pregnant, and this lady was almost trying to fight my wife.
1: Oh, gosh.
2: I said something to her. She hit me in the back of the head with a big toy.
1: What?
2: Then went inside and called the police on us.
1: Hit you, then called the police is wild.
2: Yes. So the police came. I was like, hey, why don't you go in their house and go look at them? Because they would have their kids out in diapers in the middle of the winter. There'd be no clothes on them. They'd be running around outside. Like, people did not take care of their kids at all. And whatever. So they think this happened two or three more times over. This is like during the summer. Finally, at the time, my youngest daughter, she was 2 years old. She was trying to play on her little slide. The kids came out, started throwing rocks at her. My wife was sitting there.
1: Whoa.
2: With my dog too. She made the dog go inside, brought the thing in. The mother came out with a stick and a knife.
1: Whoa.
2: And said she was going to kill my wife's unborn child.
1: That is wild.
2: And so my wife is, she's not a very weak person. My wife is very tough. She can handle herself. The lady went at her. She took the stick out of her hand and punched her once, pretty much almost knocked her out. The lady got up, went in and called the police on her, said that my wife tried stabbing her with a knife.
1: Oh my gosh.
2: Now, the police were like, one of the neighbors came out like, no, that's not what happened. They charged this lady, and yes, and then, so basically right after that, my mother was like, okay, whatever, and she ended up buying a house for me to move into, because she could not have me living in this situation. These people called the police on us minimum once a week.
1: That's wild. I'm so glad there were people to back him up.
0: Yeah, exactly. I mean, that's the great thing about having, witnesses, so to speak. But like, these stories keep getting crazier when it comes to crazy and ridiculous neighbor stories.
1: We want to end our show with some crazy, ridiculous neighbor stories. So if you have any, feel free to text us, call us,
0: send us a talk back,
1: our favorite option.
0: All of it. Let us know, some of your crazy neighbor stories, because we'd love to hear them. Here's Harry Styles on 93.9 Virgin Radio.

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0: 93.9 Virgin Radio, and it's mornings with Kim and Lexi. And in regard to your weather, some sunshine's pretty simple with a high of 21. And where we're currently at is 17 or 63.
1: We've been talking neighbor stories. We've got one here from Kaylee that says, my neighbor called the cops on the Easter Bunny. Great intro.
0: Oh, my God.
1: Mid-pandemic, my mom's friend dressed up trying to boost spirits and did drive-bys for kids as the Easter Bunny. My neighbor called the cops and said we had 25 people and the Easter Bunny in our garage. The Easter Bunny never got out of the car, and we had 5 people at the house, all of whom lived there.
0: Oh, my
1: God. Would have loved to see the dispatcher's face for a 911 call on the Easter Bunny.
0: Right? People got crazy during COVID.
1: Yeah.
0: Like, you know, like, I'm assuming, yeah.
1: Drive-bys were very common, especially, like, there was a baby shower that was supposed to happen. We all drove by and beeped our horns, stayed in our cars.
0: My kids did those, like, the drive-by birthdays.
1: Yes,
0: people,
1: exactly.
0: Yeah, and I loved that. But the number of people in the neighborhood, like, there was a few that would, like, stick their head out and they'd scowl.
1: God forbid somebody try to make some joy in this time.
0: Yeah.
1: What could possibly we be disturbing? You don't have anything going on. We're in a pandemic.
0: I know, I know. This is just, it's ridiculous. That's what we're talking about.
1: Yeah, ridiculous neighbors. So if you have any ridiculous neighbor stories, we'd love to hear from you. For the end of our show here today, we'd love to hear from you. Mm-hmm. Call us 519-792-6040, text us at 999-999, or our favorite, send us a talkback on the iHeartRadio app.
0: Here's Justin Bieber with Daisies.

0: 93.9 Virgin Radio, and it's Mornings with Kim and Lexi. Just a quick weather check for today. We're looking at sunshine for the most part with a high of 21. Already fairly close to that high at 17 or 63. And we've been talking about crazy neighbors. I feel like it's been a crazy morning. We talked about crazy neighbors. We talked about crazy family. Yeah.
1: With the saying she was using her right hand to text, she didn't have a right
0: crazy
1: hand.
0: Crazy cops. Mm-hmm. And then, you know, well, the whole craziness around it. Your crazy song that you wrote.
1: Yeah.
0: Oh my gosh.
1: Inspired by the crazy tweet from the White House.
0: Yes. So it has been a bit of a crazy Thursday, but I love it. So, just a reminder, this is the last week for our 5K a day giveaway.
1: Mm-hmm.
0: So if you want to get in on that, make sure that you're listening for those keywords every hour between 7 a.m. and 8 p.m.
1: I just want to say thank you to everybody. I was like filled with so much joy on my way into work this morning, getting to talk with Kim and all of you about just different things. I was like, I'm going to talk about the smells I smelled on my way. I'm going to talk about Rockefeller Skank.
0: Let's do it. Cause that's our homework is you did it. You tried it, again after however many years of not falling asleep to Rockefeller Skank. And I am going to try and do that tonight.
1: I think it actually worked. I'm begging some people to try it out there. Let me know if it works for you.
0: Yeah. So what you got to do is put on Rockefeller Skank
1: on repeat.
0: Yeah. On repeat by Fatboy Slim. That is how Lexi fell asleep for like
1: quite
0: what,
1: a, long
0: year,
1: time when
0: a year straight or whatever. Mm-hmm. And I'm going to try it tomorrow. She tried it last night and said that it worked. We think that you maybe woke up when the music stopped playing.
1: I think so.
0: Yeah. So I'm going to put it on repeat and I'll get back to you tomorrow on how that works out.
1: Please let us know.
0: Yes. Bye-bye.

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Bruno Mars, I Just Might on Virgin Radio. I'm Shannon. We have another day of 5K keywords every hour for you that could show up at any time. So keep listening. For

That is Olivia Rodrigo, Drop Dead on Virgin Radio. I'm Shannon, and Olivia was spotted out in New York on the streets of Manhattan shooting a new music video where she appears to be protecting a bunch of ballerinas when they're trying to cross the street. We'll see that all put together very soon, I'm sure. Her album, also on the way, coming out June 12th. And between Olivia Rodrigo and Gracie Abrams' album that's on the way, Ariana Grande's album that's coming out, we are being fed.

0: me back.
1: That is Shawn Mendes on Virgin Radio. I'm Shannon, and they really do have a dating term for everything these days. Have you heard of the dating term that is called toe dipping? I hadn't heard of it either, but this is when you're interested in someone, so you go, you find their Instagram, and you follow. And then you wait to see if they follow you back. And if they do, that is the green light that you can go ahead and start flirting. But if they don't follow you back, you just got to take it as a sign that it was never meant to be. Toe dipping. The more you know. Oh.

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Gracie Abram with Hit the Wall on Virgin Radio. I'm Shannon. There are still fans of Gracie Abrams that are discovering exactly who her father is, who is J.J. Abrams. Yeah, the Star Wars J.J. Abrams. Coming up next, we have another keyword for you. For Virgin Radio's 5K a day, we are coming to the final few days of this contest where someone has won $5,000 every weekday morning. There's a few more opportunities for you to get in on this contest before it's all over. So keep listening. We're a few minutes away.

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2: 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S-T-E-A-D-Y. Got it? There's another keyword coming up next hour for you. The weekend.

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Cameron Whitcomb, you and me on Virgin Radio. I'm Shannon. So we are finding out just exactly how much women hockey players are making in the PWHL. And the top salary goes to Emily Clark, who's on Team Ottawa. She made $126,000 a year, which means every other female hockey player makes less than that. There was about 100 players who made less than $70,000 in the last year. We gotta get it a little closer to the guys, at least. Chapel Roan, good luck, babe, on Virgin Radio.

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Virgin Radio. I'm Shannon. More people are discovering our Canadian band, The Beaches, because of their mention in the show Off Campus. So the band's Coachella set was actually referenced in the very popular show. It's like the number one show in Canada right now. And because of that, their song Edge of the Earth, which also was on the show, ended up getting 2 million streams, almost 2 million in just a single day. So if you knew The Beaches from before Off Campus, you're in the know. Here's another iconic Canadian. It's Justin Bieber with Yukon on Virgin Radio.

And a bottle of wine. I've been gone for months, making Jamie Fine. There you go on Virgin Radio. I'm Shannon, and there is just 2 days left of the contest. All day today, we have keywords for you, and all day tomorrow, which means two more winners. One tomorrow morning, and then the last and final winner will be called on Monday morning. So now's the time to get in as many keywords with Virgin Radio's 5K a day as you can. And there might be another keyword on the way for you.

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Koozie's Tea with Rather Be on Virgin Radio. So the actor Robert Pattinson, who's most well known for his roles as Edward in Twilight or the Batman, he is going to be playing Chris Hansen in a movie. Yeah, Chris Hansen from To Catch a Predator. The trailer for this movie that's called Primetime just came out and it looks intense. The movie is going to be coming out around September, which means there is a chance that it could end up premiering in Canada, in Toronto at TIFF.

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1: You know I came in for the cake. Looking the money ain't the only thing I chase down. She ain't see the stars in the race. So now she got in that money.

Virgin Radio, I'm Shannon. Tim Hortons fans have been begging the restaurant to continue to serve grilled cheese sandwiches ever since they took it off the menu back in 2024. People have been wanting it back, and Tim Hortons is listening. Starting June 1st, so coming up in just a few days, they will officially have their grilled cheese sandwich back on the menu for everyone to enjoy. There was even a petition at one point to get this thing back.

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Ariana Grande has a brand new song that is coming out tomorrow. It is called Hate That I Made You Love Me. So far, all we have from this song is just a few seconds of it. That sounds like this. Sounds kind of eerie. And the words, because I barely tried, which we're assuming is one of the lyrics of the song. So that song's coming out tomorrow, and the video for that is actually coming out on Monday.

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Bomber with Homewrecker on Virgin Radio. I'm Shannon. So when the show Heated Rivalry came out, there was this Canadian fleece jacket that the actor Hudson Williams was wearing in an episode. And immediately there were people demanding to get their hands on their own version of the jacket. They even started a hashtag that was called Release the Fleece. And finally, this jacket is going to be available for you to buy in Canada. So the pre-order starts coming up on June 3rd. That's when you'll be able to order one. They say one per customer. And so far, no price has been listed for this jacket. So we'll have to wait and see about that.

Virgin Radio. So doctors are now warning that social media could be as damaging to young people as smoking, which is why it makes sense that some countries like Australia are banning social media for younger teenagers and kids. And also a good reminder for people of all ages to just try to spend a little less time on your phone throughout the day or a little less time scrolling before bed. And I'm telling this to myself as well because that is my biggest habit. I'm just a little homesick.

0: 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There could be another keyword coming up for you for Virgin Radio's 5K a day. There is a new keyword every hour that can pop up at any time. So the more you listen, the more keywords you enter, the better chance you have of scoring that 5K. Another winner tomorrow morning.
1: When I drive to your place, crash and burn, are we still okay? 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

listeners, I just might on Virgin Radio. I'm Shannon Bruno, still has a few more shows to go in the city of Toronto. And in total, he will have performed to over 250,000 people with those five shows in Toronto. And that's not even counting all the shows that he's going to be doing coming up in October and Vancouver. 250,000, a quarter of a million. Just wild.

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Alex Sampson with Misery on Virgin Radio. I'm Shannon. What would you consider to be the most attractive hobby for a man to pick up? There was a survey that was done amongst women, and the number one answer that 98.2% of women chose as the number one hobby, reading a book. That's what they picked. So they actually had a list of about 75 different hobbies. They had to rank from the most attractive to the least. Reading very much came out on top as the number one choice, on top of options like gardening, cooking, woodworking. And then at the end of the list, there were hobbies as well that were arguing on social media. That was at the bottom of the list, which I did not realize is a hobby, but also gambling is the least attractive hobby for a man to have. So if you're a guy who loves to gamble, maybe put that away and pick up a book instead. It's Virgin Radio.

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Sabrina Carpenter, when did you get hot on Virgin Radio? I'm Shannon. There is a woman who was recently pulled over and was given a ticket for distracted driving, and she has the best reason ever to prove her innocence. And there's actually been an update on this story as well, which has gone completely viral. So we're going to get into that full story coming up next, because it is just, it's too good.

Virgin Radio. I'm Shannon. Did you hear about this woman who had to go to court for being on her phone while she was driving? This story is going so viral because she was pulled over and she was told that she was holding her phone in her right hand. The police officer saw her and he was going to have to give her a ticket. And what she did is she politely lifted her arm to show the officer that she actually doesn't have a right hand. She has a limb difference and her left hand was on the steering wheel driving the vehicle. And she showed this to the police officer. He said, well, I saw what I saw. And he ended up giving her a ticket anyways, even though she was able to prove in that moment that there is absolutely no way that he could have caught her texting with her phone. So she ended up having to go to court with the ticket. They released the body cam footage, which was shown to a judge. And as you can imagine, the case was dismissed, as it should have been the moment that it happened. Harry Styles, American Girls on Virgin Radio.

Drake with Passion Fruit on Virgin Radio. I'm Shannon. Drake has got to be celebrating right now because he just beat the ultimate record for the most number one songs on the Billboard Hot 100 chart in history. Up until now, Michael Jackson has held that record, and Drake officially has taken it over. Good.

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Alex Perret with Hate Love on Virgin Radio. Zara Larsson is just booked and busy. First, she was opening up for Tate McRae on her tour. Then she traveled again for her very own tour. Now she's doing the festival circuit like Lollapalooza, All Things Go, and of course, Oceaga in Montreal. Glad she'll be coming back to Canada for another one. Here's Zara Larsson, Midnight Sun on Virgin Radio.

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0: Virgin Radio. I'm Shannon. Thanks so much for hanging out today. I'll be back here same time, same place tomorrow. If you missed the keyword for this hour, it was the word whisper. Whisper is this hour's keyword for Virgin Radio's 5K a day.
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0: Olivia Dean on your number one hit music station, Virgin Radio, with Luke and Ray in the afternoon. Happy Thursday. One day closer to the weekend. Also getting closer to your next keyword for Virgin Radio's 5K a day. That keyword's coming up after 2:30. You're listening for The Weeknd and Kendrick Lamar. After them, I will give you that $5,000 word. Good luck.
1: Wish I could call you last night. Try to make sure you're alright. I hate to know you feel alone.

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1: Major here. So the FAA is targeting a newer generation of air traffic controllers.
2: Okay.
1: So they're hiring gamers who can level up their careers to earn high score rewards, and basically this includes paid training, benefits, and solid pay as well.
2: This makes a lot of sense to me. I feel like a lot of the skills that you would have to, as a gamer, would transfer to an air traffic controller.
1: This is what they're saying. Being a controller doesn't, you know, involve an Xbox controller, but the, you know, the government is looking at things like the fact that, you know, they stay focused. They manage, you know, complex situations. They're able to translate that, you know, gaming knowledge into what it takes to be in a high stakes environment like an air traffic control tower.
2: That's kind of cool that, you know, something like this. I mean, you heard it all the time back in the day. Get off that video game. You're never going to get a job playing video games. And now that's been not only proven true, a lot of people make a lot of money playing video games. But it's kind of cool that a hobby can turn into, you know, an actual job.
1: Do you think you have a hobby that would be a really cool job?
2: I don't. I definitely have hobbies that could turn into jobs. I'm not sure how much they pay. What about you?
1: I think I have a pretty solid one here.
2: Oh, okay.
1: And based on something that I watch on a very, you know, frequent basis.
2: Okay, I can't wait to hear it.

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1: Take your favorite hobby and turn that into a paying job. What is that thing for you? Send a text into 9999. It's Luke and Ray in the afternoon here.
2: Kind of whether or not you would actually be able to get a job doing whatever your hobby is, because not all hobbies are created equal. But
1: right.
2: Tara says that she loves spending time with animals, and she actually quit her full-time corporate job 13 years ago to become a full-time pet nanny.
1: Genius.
2: Right? So smart. Yeah. Having needed to find a sitter for my dog, it is difficult to find someone you can trust.
1: Tara might be that gal for you.
2: She may be that gal, and this is more in line with what a lot of people's hobby is.
1: Yeah.
2: Professional mattress sleep tester.
1: Okay. Like going to the brick and trying them out?
2: Yeah,
1: give me a Tempur-Pedic to sleep on for a little bit.

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0: So the FAA has said that they are looking to gamers to hire the new crop of air traffic controllers because they think there's a lot of transferable skills there. So we're wondering, if you were going to take your hobby and transfer that to a job, what would your new job be?
1: Okay. Yeah, my job would end up being teaching crafts. So
2: what
1: teaching
2: kind of
1: card making
2: here?
1: And scrapbooking and coloring with alcohol markers. And
0: oh, you're a crafter. Very cool.
1: Yeah. Or furniture restoration. That could be a great job.
0: Yeah.
3: Keep your number handy. Have a couple of pieces.
0: Yeah. Awesome. Well, thank you so much for being on the show. We really appreciate it.
1: Thank you so much. Thanks for giving me a shout.
2: Justin, what about you?
4: I guess streamer. I'd love to play video games for a living. That'd be the dream.
3: This is just what we were talking about there. So there you go.
2: Thought about becoming an air traffic controller. Do you know what would be cool? Is a game about air traffic control. I don't want to be up in the tower, but give me the opportunity to land some airplanes.
0: I think that there is a, I wouldn't call it a game. I think I'd call it training, but I believe you can do that.
2: Yeah. I might look into this. Okay, the hobby that you have right now, what would you say about it turning into a job and getting paid for it?
0: Yeah, what would your job be?
2: Send us a text, 999-999.
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2: And that word is rose, R-O-S-E. 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Good luck. 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

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It's 93.9 Virgin Radio with Luke and Ray in the afternoon. 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

Taylor Swift on your number one hit music station. It's Virgin Radio with Luke and Ray in the afternoon. Remember a few weeks ago when a woman was pulled over for using her phone in her right hand? Well, that's what the officer said. But the officer was definitely wrong. The evidence is pretty clear because she did not have a right hand. He wrote her a ticket anyways, and she just went to court. What do you think happens? I'll tell you in a couple of minutes.

0: It's your number one hit music station, Virgin Radio, with Luke and Ray in the afternoon. We've got an update on the woman who was pulled over for using a handheld device in her right hand. Now, here's the thing with the story. You may have seen this viral video. She doesn't have a right hand. So when she was pulled over by a police officer, she clearly shows them that she doesn't have a right hand, but the officer doesn't seem to care.
1: Distracted driver, you drove past me holding the phone with your right hand, manipulating that phone.
0: At this point, she kind of lifts her arm and is like, I don't have a right hand.
1: I saw you with
2: the phone
1: in your hand.
2: Obviously not. So you want to just call this a day?
1: Or? I don't want to call it a day. You had a hand up.
2: You just said my right hand.
1: Well, I thought I saw you with your right hand. You had a hand up.
0: She clearly thought this was a joke. The officer was not willing to admit that he was obviously wrong, so he wrote her a ticket, and she went to court. And surprise, surprise, case dismissed.
2: So I went ahead and went to court this morning and got a handy-dandy paper that says dismissed. And you guys, I cannot make up the reason behind why it was dismissed. It says lack of evidence.
0: So she got her victory, and all's well that ends well. I can't help but think about how much time and effort was wasted in this. Like, you got to imagine the judge was sitting up there like, I've got cases here. Like, I don't have time for this.

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When you're done helping us pick the hits, we are going to enter you to win $1,000. Good luck. You're Selena Gomez.

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We've got your next keyword for Virgin Radio's 5K a Day. That is coming up after 4:20. You're listening for Justin Bieber. After Justin Bieber, we'll give you that keyword that could win you today's $5,000. Good luck. Hey, Bruno Mars rescheduled his show in Toronto for May the 31st. Whole new block of tickets just opened up, so if you wanted to get your hands on some and couldn't, maybe a good time to try again.

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1: Has anybody thought about remortgaging their house to try to go to the FIFA World Cup?
0: Yeah. It's like the Eras Tour of sporting events.
1: It really is. Yeah. Exactly. So Ontario's got these new laws when it comes to scalping tickets and reselling and et cetera, et cetera. So they are really doing their best to crack down on FIFA World Cup tickets. And they say they've actually moved people into this consumer protection branch.
0: Okay.
1: So they've got these teams of people that are going to be trying to crack down on bots and bulk purchasing of tickets and, you know, all that kind of stuff. So we'll see if it works.
0: Is this just solely for FIFA? And then after that, good luck. Have fun trying to get some Meghan Trainor tickets.
1: Well, they say they're doing it for all major sporting events. So okay. We're talking hockey games and stuff like that too, as well as concert tickets.
0: Yeah.
1: Here's the thing though. A lot of people are like, really? Are you? Because then you go on StubHub. And tickets that were $500 to $750 are now going for $3,000 to $7,000.
0: Yeah.
1: So,
0: how long does this last, right?
1: Yeah. Does it ever get started? I don't know. We'll have to wait and see. Hopeful, though.
0: Yeah.

One of Bruno Mars's shows in Toronto was canceled last week because of weather, so they've moved it to May the 31st. And if you want to make the drive down the 401, they've actually opened up a whole new block of tickets. So if you were trying to get tickets in the past and they were all sold out, might be worth another try. He's on Virgin Radio.

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1: Major here. So the FAA is targeting a newer generation of air traffic controllers.
2: Okay.
1: So they're hiring gamers who can level up their careers to earn high score rewards, and basically this includes paid training, benefits, and solid pay as well.
2: This makes a lot of sense to me. I feel like a lot of the skills that you would have to, as a gamer, would transfer to an air traffic controller.
1: This is what they're saying. Being a controller doesn't, you know, involve an Xbox controller, but the, you know, the government is looking at things like the fact that, you know, they stay focused. They manage, you know, complex situations. They're able to translate that, you know, gaming knowledge into what it takes to be in a high stakes environment like an air traffic control tower.
2: That's kind of cool that, you know, something like this. I mean, you heard it all the time back in the day. Get off that video game. You're never going to get a job playing video games. And now that's been not only proven true, a lot of people make a lot of money playing video games. But it's kind of cool that a hobby can turn into, you know, an actual job.
1: Do you think you have a hobby that would be a really cool job?
2: I don't. I definitely have hobbies that could turn into jobs. I'm not sure how much they'd pay. What about you?
1: I think I have a pretty solid one here.
2: Oh, okay.
1: And based on something that I watch on a very, you know, frequent basis.
2: Okay, I can't wait to hear it.
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3: Take your favorite hobby and turn that into a paying job. What is that thing for you? Send a text into 9999. It's Luke and Ray in the afternoon here.
4: It's kind of whether or not you would actually be able to get a job doing whatever your hobby is, because not all hobbies are created equal. But
3: right.
4: Tara says that she loves spending time with animals, and she actually quit her full-time corporate job 13 years ago to become a full-time pet nanny.
3: Genius.
4: Right? So smart. Yeah. Having needed to find a sitter for my dog, it is difficult to find someone you can trust.
3: Tara might be that gal for you.
4: She may be that gal, and this is more in line with what a lot of people's hobby is.
3: Yeah.
4: Professional mattress sleep tester.
3: Okay. Like going to the brick and trying them out?
4: Yeah,
3: give me a Tempur-Pedic to sleep on for a little bit.

0: So the FAA has said that they are looking to gamers to hire the new crop of air traffic controllers because they think there's a lot of transferable skills there. So we're wondering, if you were going to take your hobby and transfer that to a job, what would your new job be?
1: Okay. Yeah, my job would end up being teaching crafts. So
2: what
1: teaching
2: kind of
1: card
2: are we talking
1: making
2: here?
1: And scrapbooking and coloring with alcohol markers. And
0: oh, you're a crafter. Very cool.
1: Yeah. Or furniture restoration. That could be a great job.
0: Yeah.
3: Keep your number handy. I have a couple of pieces.
0: Yeah. Awesome. Well, thank you so much for being on the show. We really appreciate it.
1: Thank you so much. Thanks for giving me a shout.
2: Justin, what about you?
4: I guess streamer. I'd love to play video games for a living. That'd be the dream.
3: That's just what we were talking about there. So there you go. Thought about becoming an air traffic controller. Do you know what would be cool? Is a game about air traffic control. I don't want to be up in the tower, but give me the opportunity to land some airplanes.
0: I think that there is a, I wouldn't call it a game. I think I'd call it training, but I believe you can do that.
3: I might look into this. Okay, the hobby that you have right now, what would you say about it turning into a job and getting paid for it?
0: Yeah, what would your job be?
3: Send us a text, 999-999.
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It's 93.9 Virgin Radio with Luke and Ray in the afternoon. The city of Windsor is going to look at changing the speed on all residential streets to 40 kilometers an hour. Right now, some are 40, some are 50. So they just kind of want to make things uniform and make it 40 kilometers an hour across the board. What would you think of the idea? Text us, 99999. Another keyword for Virgin Radio's 5K a day. It's coming up around 6:30. We'll give you the word that could win you $5,000 after Drake. Good luck.

Your number one hit music station, it's Virgin Radio with Luke and Ray in the afternoon. You might remember the viral video from a few weeks back of the woman who got pulled over because the cop said she was using her phone with her right hand. She did not have a right hand. The cop was not willing to admit that he was wrong, so they just went to court. I'm sure you can guess what happened, but I will tell you in a couple minutes.

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0: update on the woman who was pulled over for using a handheld device in her right hand. Now, here's the thing with the story. You may have seen this viral video. She doesn't have a right hand. So when she was pulled over by a police officer, she clearly shows them that she doesn't have a right hand, but the officer doesn't seem to care.
1: Distracted driver, you drove past me holding the phone with your right hand, manipulating the phone.
0: At this point, she kind of lifts her arm and is like, I don't have a right hand.
1: I saw you
2: so
1: with the phone in your hand.
2: Obviously not. So you want to just call this a day?
1: Or? I don't want to call it a day. You had a hand up.
2: You just said my right hand.
1: Well, I thought I saw you with your right hand. You had a hand out.
0: She clearly thought this was a joke. The officer was not willing to admit that he was obviously wrong, so he wrote her a ticket, and she went to court. And surprise, surprise, case dismissed.
2: So I went ahead and went to court this morning and got a handy-dandy paper that says dismissed. And you guys, I cannot make up the reason behind why it was dismissed. It says lack of evidence.
0: So she got her victory, and all's well that ends well. I can't help but think about how much time and effort was wasted in this. Like, you got to imagine the judge was sitting up there like, I've got cases here. Like, I don't have time for this.

0: Do you ever think about a random pop culture moment?
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0: We do, constantly.
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1: We question it.
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3: 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The long-awaited new season of HBO's House of the Dragon returns June 21st, only on Crave. Before the epic war ignites, catch up on the groundbreaking series hailed as breathtaking and magnificent.
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It's Virgin Radio. I'm Ray. Thank you so much for hanging out. Enjoy the rest of your evening. We've gotten one more keyword for today for Virgin Radio's 5K a day. That's coming up after 7 p.m. It only takes one keyword to win $5,000, and this could be the one. So grab it and plug it in at virginradio.ca. Good luck. Love ya.

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Virgin Radio. Hey, good evening. How you doing? Welcome to the night show. It's Tessa in for Miles tonight. Ooh, happy Thursday Eve. And coming up this hour, I got another keyword for you to get closer to winning that $5,000. That's coming up on Virgin Radio.

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Like, we need a reason to eat a good burger, am I right? What is the ultimate topping for you? One thing you cannot live without on your burger, okay? Mine's got to be ketchup, hands down. Maybe pickles too, but ketchup for sure. Text me at 999-999. Do you remember? Do you know this? That Elvis used to top his burgers with peanut butter, bacon, and bananas? Man, he was going through some stuff.

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All right, so when is J-Lo not in the headlines or in the news? Am I right? Virgin Radio, Tessa with you on the night show. And I'm talking about this because maybe you might have noticed that she has a tattoo, and I did not know that she did. She had one dedicated to Ben Affleck, okay? It was the infinity symbol with his initial because they thought it was going to last forever, and apparently it didn't. So now she's got it covered up. The design actually hides his initial. Mm-hmm.

Okay, so they call it fast food for a reason. Virgin Radio, my name's Tessa. You're listening to The Night Show. So Domino's Pizza, there's a manager in the U.S., in Virginia specifically. He won the title of the world's fastest pizza maker. Okay, so there was this competition apparently, but get this. This is pretty wild. He made three large pizzas in 31.22 seconds. And then he won $5,000. No big deal. A trophy. And the championship of the world's fastest pizza maker, might I add. That's pretty fast. Three pizzas in 30 seconds. Wowza.

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Thirsty Thursday. Maybe you're hitting up the town tonight. Let's get you going. Okay, DJ Flipout has another night show mix coming up at 8 o'clock. That's coming up next right here on Virgin Radio.

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